Mix 100, it's Synergy, and I had the pleasure of seeing Olivia Dean in concert last night at Ball Arena. The audience was so young, and her music leans classic 60s soul, and they knew it word for word. I'm here for it. She's coming up next.

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There he is. Somber on Denver's Best Music Mix 100. He took the word rock in Red Rocks a little too literally. He started climbing the rocks. 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It's Ellie. I had a

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Denver's best music, Mix 100, Synergy in for Big Rob. He will be back Thursday. Congratulations to Anna and her wonderful family. They just wrapped up an unforgettable getaway to Carlsbad, California, courtesy of Jeremy, Katie, and Josh, all part of the Mix 100 All Access Summer. They sent photos. Go check them out on our Instagram page, Mix 100 Denver, and follow us if you already don't. Okay, thanks.